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0: होना चाहिए आपका?
1: The prediction was that because so many renewals were coming after having had very, very low rates over 5 years would somehow, create an issue. What we have seen in the market is that actually has not been true. People, yes, they were paying, the payments have gone up because interest rates have gone up, but they were at, as you mentioned correctly, ultra low rates earlier on. And so now the bottom line is that, people have adjusted. People were stress tested when they got those mortgages at very, very low interest rates, right? So they are okay. We are actually, I think I read a report, I think it may have been from TD, that said, well, all these worries about mortgages coming up for renewal and people not being able to manage has actually fizzled out, meaning no such thing has happened now. I also read a report today that says delinquencies have crept up slightly. I think that's to be expected given the circumstances and some layoffs in certain industries within the economy, and that has caused a problem. But all in all, generally speaking, people have had no issues. People have renewed their mortgages, and I think they were okay to pay a little more because they were stress tested at the time they originally got the mortgage, which means, and roughly the stress test at that rough time was about 5.25%. Today, the rates are below 5.25%. So they were tested at that rate. The rates are lower, and so they're able to basically continue and do what they need to do.
0: ओके मेरा स्ट्रेस टेस्ट से ही जुड़ा एक अगला प्रश्न है आयाज जी, कि जीटीए में एक फर्स्ट टाइम बायर जो आज 6.2 पे क्वालिफाई करना पड़ता है स्ट्रेस टेस्ट की वजह से, जबकि एक्चुअल रेट इज अराउंड 4.2 अप्रोक्सीमेटली,
1: और फोर
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1: Yeah, Amitabh, that's you. Like you've really done some research, and you're asking a really good question.
0: Thank you.
1: Let me remind everybody that, especially for first-time home buyers, okay, the government has extended the amortization to 30 years now. So before it used to be 25 years, now it is 30 years. 30 years means that you have more room; the payments become lower. Now, as far as the stress test is concerned, I agree that it needs some tweaking. There's no question about it. However, stress test is a good thing because a stress test prepares you to what is the purpose of the stress test? The purpose of the stress test is that it helps you basically be able to handle a mortgage even if the interest rates go up. So they are stress testing you to make sure that if the rates were to go up, you can still afford the payments. That is how people who are at ultra low rates and whose interest rates have moved from 1.5% to 4% are still able to make the payments because they were stress tested at 5.25% back in 2021. So you see, the stress test has its benefits because it at least ensures that in case you face higher rates, if you're taking an adjustable rate mortgage, you will be able to handle that and you will be able to, take care of that. That's the bottom line. So I think I tell my clients, look, being stress tested is good because it ensures financial safety of your family and it ensures your ability to be able to make the payments even if the rates go up. But on the other hand, I'm telling all the listeners that the fact that, especially for first timers, the amortization has been extended to 30 years. Because, see, the problem with stress test is qualification. Because if the rate is 4, they are testing you at 6, you have to qualify at 6%. But the fact that the amortization is extended from 25 to 30 years negates some of that pressure also. And so in that context, I think the stress test is good. Yes, I think the gap has to be reduced a little bit. And there's constant advocacy for these kind of things with OSFI on behalf of our professional group. But I think all in all, I think it's manageable, and I think the 30-year amortization is really helping.
0: बहुत शुक्रिया अयाज भाई, बहुत ही अच्छी तरह आपने सरलता से समझाया, तो लेमैन लेमैन मेरे जैसे लेमैन को भी ठीक से समझ में आ गया कि व्हाट व्हाट पर्पस इट सर्व्स। यहाँ पर मैं अपने सुनने वालों से आग्रह करना 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
1: 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Generally, we can manage, and as I explained earlier, it's really a safety tool for applicants to make sure that no matter what, they can still somehow manage and get that done. So that is what I think about it, and I think insofar as that is concerned, I think it should not be a big issue.
0: ओके, फेयर इनफ। अयाज जी, एक क्वेश्चन मेरे पास टेक्स्ट में आया है एक लिसनर का, उनका कहना है कि फेडरल गवर्नमेंट्स का $50,000 जीएसटी रिबेट बिल C4 न्यू होम्स के लिए ऑलमोस्ट फाइनल हो चुका है, और फर्स्ट 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
1: 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If you have money in RRSPs also, there's a limit, but you can withdraw money out of your RRSP as a loan to apply towards a down payment as well. And of course, Amitabh bhai, wo bhi to hai na, hamare land transfer tax ke rebate bhi hote hain kuch, where you know, you basically, you know, you get a certain amount rebated from the municipality if you are a first-time home buyer. So there are benefits. These, like the FHSA, the RRSP withdrawal, the land transfer tax rebate, these are all tools designed to help individuals buy their first home. And I think with that, you know, things become a little bit easier. And then I think... the other thing I wanted to talk about briefly was also that you will probably read today in the news as well, some banks now are also adopting the AI model for adjudication purposes.
0: Right.
1: So, for example, TD Bank has started doing that, where basically, obviously, they still have underwriters, but you know, the review of the documentation, the income calculations, the authentication of documents is all AI. And I read a really interesting statistics that said normally takes 15 hours, through this model is done in 3 minutes. This is incredible. So what it does is it then provides a summary sheet to the underwriter to say, okay, this is okay, this is okay, whatever. So efficiencies are also coming into the market. A lot of efficiencies are coming in to sort of help, and I think, you know, all in all, you can see some more activity in the market. You can see things are starting to happen a little bit, and I would say to our listeners who are looking, you know, there are many listeners, there are buyers, there are people whose mortgages are coming up for renewal, there are people who want to refinance, there are people who are self-employed looking to buy homes, there are people who are self-employed looking to refinance. There are options for all categories of clients. And my advice, genuine advice to everybody is that, you know, you need any guidance, you reach out to your professional, you can reach out to us, but try and follow the rules, try not to circumvent the rules and try and do things for which you are not eligible, because that is not a good thing. And I think more and more the banks are really being very careful with that kind of stuff right now. And so, what I would say is that, you know, things are happening, and for all our listeners, advice, I think taking advice is very, very critical right now, because you want to make sure you're buying homes that you can afford. And then you're also taking the correct interest rate terms, whether they're variable rates or fixed rates, depending upon your personal situation and your family's financial situation. You understand the risk tolerance involved if you're taking an adjustable rate mortgage. So these are all matters that, you know, people need to really pay attention to when they're choosing what kind of mortgage to select.
0: Thank you, Ayazji. On that words of wisdom, let's go straight to our caller who has been waiting for a while.
1: Sure.
0: Hello, you are live on Radio Voice. Please apna prashn puchhe directly Ayazji se.
2: Assalamu alaikum, brother.
1: Walaikum assalam.
3: Please don't get it after.
2: Beta, usha wasa aa raha hai, already aa gaya
3: hai. Abhi uspe kaam chal raha hai.
0: I think he's busy somewhere else.
1: Yeah, it looks like he's busy somewhere else. Yes, absolutely. That's fine. I guess people are still celebrating Eid from
0: yesterday. Yes,
1: I think it was yesterday. I forget now. Day before yesterday. But absolutely. Yes, yes. And I think, you know, Zamitabhai, I think, you know, there is a lot here to sort of digest. There is a lot here for people who are listening. Also, people for whom their mortgages are coming up for renewals. They really need to carefully select what they want to do, very carefully select what options they need to use, and very carefully make sure that they are, you know, making the right choices. Because I think it's really, really important, especially today. And I would especially caution people who are trying to buy homes, you know, try to stay within your limits. Don't overdo things. Don't go over your target. Because I think it's really, really critical that you stay within your budget. And I think that's really, really important.
0: ओके आया जी एक क्वेश्चन और आया मेरे पास कि अभी कुछ दिन पहले ही खबर आई थी ब्रैम्पटन में कनाडा का सबसे ज्यादा मॉर्गेज डेलिक्वेंसी रेट हो गया है और सीएमएचसी कहता है कि टोरंटो में एरियर्स पेंडेमिक के लोस से चार गुना ज्यादा बढ़ गए हैं तो क्या ये सिर्फ कुछ लोग अब हैं जो मुश्किल में है या एक ब्रॉडर वार्निंग साइन है जीटीए के होम ओनर्स के लिए आपका क्या मानना है
1: How do I put it? I think that's a really interesting question. Mm-hmm. Even though I would say it's a difficult question, but I really feel that generally there is a lot of resiliency on the part of Canadians. People who have mortgages are making their payments no matter what. They are resilient. I think what you're seeing in Brampton, for example, from what I understand, is yes, there is a potential risk of delinquency there because there was excessive dependency on rental incomes from the basement, for example. So, international students that were there, and now we know that the intake of international students has gone down, for example, in Canada, in GTA, and a lot of them were in Brampton, especially, you know, a lot of students from India as an example, right? I'm just sure they were from other countries as well. I'm just using that as an example. So what has happened now is that maybe the vacancy as far as the basement rentals is concerned is becoming an issue, and that for people who bought homes at very, very high price, relying on that rental income, which suddenly is now disappearing, then that makes it a bit difficult for the homeowner to make the mortgage payments.
0: Right.
1: And so, yes, that is definitely an issue. And that is why, Amitabhai, I'm telling everybody all the time that always buy within your means. Don't go and buy, you know, when you don't think, because when you buy, you've got to understand that if you're not able to sell in the event of a problem, you're still able to at least make the payments on your mortgage. That is very, very critical. And hence, this whole idea of stress testing, and hence this whole concept of saying, buy what you can afford and don't try to buy too much or overly expensive properties, because that is just going to land you eventually into trouble, as we're reading now. So, yeah, I read that, you know, mortgage delinquencies are slightly creeping up. But I can tell you one thing, they're less than 0.5%. So that means over 99% of the people are making the payments. That's what it means to me anyway. Yeah.
0: On that note, ASG, let's go straight to the caller who's been waiting for a while. Sure. Hello, aap live hai. ASG se apna question directly pooch sakte hai. Please go ahead.
4: Yeah. Hello.
1: Yes.
4: Yeah. My name is Iftikhar. I am inquiring about, you know, there's something called case shaming, because I have one property. Now, I want to take a little finance on that and put it in my new house.
1: Yes.
4: So is that possible, and how is
1: it? Yes, absolutely. So you are saying you have a property right now, and you wish to take some money out of it to apply as additional down payment or as down payment on a new property that you're buying.
4: Absolutely right.
1: Mm-hmm. So as long as you have equity in the existing property, remember, you can refinance only up to 80% of the current market value of the property.
4: That's already 95% paid.
1: Okay, so that's very good. Where is your property located?
4: Pickering.
1: In Pickering. Oh, it's a house or a condominium?
4: A house.
1: Yeah, okay. So the chances are that you almost have paid it off now. And I'm presuming if you are buying a new home to go live in it, then yes, you can take money out of this home as down payment for the new home. Of course, with one condition, that you should be able to demonstrate income that is necessary to borrow that money. But yes, if you have that income, absolutely, you can take money from one home, and assuming you're going to rent that place, you can take that and then use that money as equity injection into the new home and buy the new home with that money. Absolutely, you are allowed to do that.
4: Yeah, any condition? No, we are capable of paying the new house money, because the family is grown up, so we want to take a bigger house. In Oshawa, so that is why I wanted to know what is your
1: name, sir?
4: Iftikhar.
1: Iftikhar, acha. Huh? Yeah, you can definitely do that. There's no issue at all.
4: We have to go to some particular process or particular person to make it.
1: Approval I can help you with that. If you need my help, you can give me a call, and I'm very happy to basically try and explain to you.
4: What is your number? Would be, I don't know.
1: हाँ तो आप अमिताभ भाई आपको बता देगा और आप मुझे किसी भी वक्त कल फोन कर सकते हैं एंड आई विल बी हैप्पी टू डिस्कस
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1: Yes.
4: So
1: yes,
4: maybe we can ask our corporators towards some specific place for temporary arrangement, which will be helping.
1: Yeah, I know. Give me a call, and then I can try and provide you the guidance that you need.
4: इफ्तिकार
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1: 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I'm very happy to provide guidance. I'm very happy to, you know, tell people the right stuff. And you know, even if your mortgages are coming up for renewal, you can call me just to get an idea of, you know, what your bank is offering you. Is that like consistent with what the market looks like right now for renewals. And of course, we provide all kinds of services in terms of, if you want to refinance, you are a first-time home buyer, you want to consolidate debt, which a lot of people have right now because of all the difficulties we've gone through over the last 2-3 years with inflation being so high. So all that stuff, we are here, we're very happy to meet, book appointments, and I have a team of 20 agents working with me as well. So please, reach out, and we'd be very, very happy to try and provide some guidance.
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3: काम से दिन भर थके यार, करना नहीं और काम।

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